Now why you wanna go and do that, love, huh? Now why you wanna go and do that, and do that, huh? 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

I'd like to sing a song about the American dream. About me. About you. About the way our American hearts beat way down in the bottom of our chests. About that special feeling we get in the cockles of our hearts. Maybe below the cockles. Maybe in the subcockle area. Maybe in the liver. Maybe in the kidneys. Maybe even in the colon.

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1: Just what is it that you want to do?
2: Well, we want to be free. We want to be free to do what we want to do. And we want to get loaded. And we want to have a good time. And that's what we're going to do.
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0: Yeah, I'd like to make another withdrawal.
1: Again?
0: Yeah, again.
1: Well, as you know by now, there is a substantial penalty for early withdrawal.

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Do I lust for you? Am I a sinner because I do the two? Can you let me know right now, please? Anita Applebaum.

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1: Brothers, a little sale on vests at Walmart. $9.
2: Oh yeah?
1: $8 something, yeah. 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

0: sleep some. 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
1: But too right quick, I'm thinking, oh, that's tempting. Well, I've never fished here. I've caught bootcut fish in Grevenberg.
0: Well, I never did catch fish. Oh,
1: bootcut fish in Grevenberg. 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

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And I'm like, yeah, whatever. 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

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This dude comes up and he's like, hey, punk. I'm like, yeah, whatever. 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Officer Leroy comes up and he's like, hey, I thought I told you. And I'm like, yeah, whatever. 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
0: The Alternative.
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speak to me, baby, in the middle of the night. 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I can see the wind coming down. The rain's outside.